out of my control. What was the ship from outer space? What was this creature that appeared before my eyes?

You are now listening to 103.5 Dawn FM. You've been in the dark for way too long. It's time to walk into the light and accept your fate with open arms. Scared? Don't worry. We'll be there to hold your hand and guide you through this painless transition. But what's the rush? Just relax and enjoy another hour of commercial-free music on 103.5 Dawn

Every little thing that we want to be, I know we're never ever gonna be for sure. We tried before, but every single time.